tell you what, no matter how many times I hear that song, it still gives me goosebumps, man. It just, what an amazing track. It's Evan Paul, Taste of Country Nights. Hopefully you're having a decent night on the Monday second shift. Here's Chase Matthew with Darlin'. Why is he-

0: New country there from Lainey Wilson featuring John Mayer. That one's called Phone Keys Wallet on Taste of Country Nights. I love seeing this. Even more this year, Dolly Parton has gotten corn maze tributes all across America. As of right now, there are at least 22 farms across America and Canada that have created elaborate corn mazes to honor Dolly Parton while raising money for her Imagination Library, which, of course, provides free books to children. My two children get those still. I'm so grateful for those. Now, I don't know if these were cut by aliens in crop circles or if these were actually cut by farmers, but nonetheless, Dolly Parton honored in corn mazes across America. I love to see it. Coming up next, we'll kick things off with Keith Urban. I've also got Shaboozy and Kane Brown on the way. Taste of Country Nights.
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0: Taste of Country Nights. We are sitting down in studio, hanging out. Our co-host tonight, Russell Dickerson, who said these quotes, dream big, work hard, and stay humble.
1: George Strait.
0: You did.
1: Oh, yeah. Hell yeah. I did say that, didn't I? Do you think anybody has that tattooed on them anywhere?
0: If they don't, they're missing out.
1: With like eagle wings?
0: Yeah. A big phoenix?
1: Yeah.

0: there a way before 9 o'clock or so you could play Jelly Roll song for me? There's one in particular that I'm trying to hear. A couple of guys here on the job site are trying to hear. It's called Hands Up. Can you put that on for us?
1: Yeah, man. What y'all working on out there, man?
0: We're running sewer pipes here and a new neighborhood build.
1: Well, God bless y'all, because of y'all, we can flush the toilets. It's something we don't think about, man. I can definitely play that for you. Give me about 10 minutes. Let's get into this Kane Brown here on Taste of Country Nights.

Shaboozy and good news on Taste of Country Nights. Jelly Roll's kind of hinting that he might retire. He said he's going to do whatever God says his next calling is. If that means working at a homeless shelter somewhere in Kentucky, that's where he'll go. Here he is with Hands Up on Taste of Country Nights.

0: New country there from Jelly Roll. That one's called Hands Up on Taste of Country Nights. It's Evan Paul. Let's get a look at what's trending in country music news at tasteofcountry.com. Luke Bryan's album Signs just came out on Friday, and I had him on the show with me Friday. I asked him, you know, this is his 9th studio album. How many more does he have in him? Here's what he told me.
1: You know, man, I mean, you never know. I mean, I may take get kicked by a horse in the throat and be done. Who knows?
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0: Tomorrow morning with Garrett and Katie, Scotty McCreary is coming to the casino ballroom. We'll have your tickets at 7:25.
1: Plus, it's 62 degrees in the house. Do you turn on the heat or put on a sweatshirt?
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0: That's on the way tomorrow morning. 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

only choosing Texas on Taste of Country Nights. Thanks for choosing us on the second shift. I barely made it back to my seat in time. I was trying to see what to get out the vending machine. Coming up, we got Zach John King and Get to Drinking. Russell Dickerson's on the way. Here's Thomas Rhett on Taste of Country Nights. Did you grow up?

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Zach John King, he just got off tour with Morgan Wallen. That's his first track on the radio, too. That's Get to Drinking, Taste of Country Nights. Hopefully, either you or someone you work with remembers the actual Girls Just Want to Have Fun sample that Russell's got in this one. It's Happened to Me, Taste of Country Nights. I don't

0: New country there from Graylin James. It's called Water at a Wedding. This is awesome. Graylin James is a young new artist. He's going on tour with Kenny Chesney in 2027. And he shared a picture. He got to meet Kenny Chesney because they're from both the same hometown. He dressed up as Kenny as Halloween one year when he was 7, and he got to meet Kenny Chesney. And then he posted a picture next to him now, and he was like, "Can't believe I get to tour with this guy." How cool is that? Meeting your idol at 7 and then working with them once you grow up, that's a cool experience that most of us, I know I won't ever get to realize that. Coming up next, we got Blake Shelton with his track that was written by Hardy called Let Him In Anyway, and a familiar song you'll recognize right away from Darius Rucker is going to kick things off next on Taste of Country Nights with Evan Paul.
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0: Taste of Country Nights, hanging out with Blake Shelton tonight. What do you require backstage at your shows nowadays?
1: I need Sprite Zero and vodka. It's pretty simple. That's it. I don't want Cheez-Its. You don't have to put gum back there. 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

still in their two-bedroom house that they first bought when he moved to Nashville. 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But for now, beer never broke my heart in his two-bedroom. 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

0: Tomorrow morning with Garrett and Katie, Scotty McCreary is coming to the casino ballroom. 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
1: Plus, it's 62 degrees in the house. Do you turn on the heat or put on a sweatshirt?
0: That seems like an internal home argument.
1: Mm-hmm.
0: That's on the way tomorrow morning. 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

0: Josh Ross, Hate How You Look, Taste of Country Nights. All right, I got Chris Young here with me. What do you listen to when you're driving in your car?
1: You know what? Probably half of the time, unfortunately, it is myself. But it's not because I'm like jamming my own record. It's because I'm just listening to stuff because I mix and produce a lot of it. And so I'm just like, oh God, I got to get this back to the mix engineer. Like I need to change this guitar part. And I'm just nerding out over music.

0: That is Chris Young's brand new song called I Didn't Come Here to Leave on Taste of Country Nights. Josh Turner, you remember Your Man? You know, the song and the album? That was 20 years ago, and it still is one of the most successful projects to this day for Josh Turner, and people are still talking about it, so much so that they did a 20th anniversary deluxe vinyl. I want to give that to you because Josh Turner autographed it. And Josh Turner autographed a special exclusive 20th anniversary guitar that he left behind here in the studio for you. I want to mail that one to you as well. So sign up to win this Josh Turner contest that we have going on at tasteofcountry.com. Click on Josh Turner's head right there at the top of the page, and good luck to you. Coming up next, something you'll recall, real familiar track from Miranda Lambert. That'll kick things off on Taste of Country Nights. Hang with me.
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Here is What Took You So Long on Taste of Country Nights. You told me.

0: tomorrow morning with Garrett and Katie. Scotty McCreary is coming to the casino ballroom. We'll have your tickets at 7:25.
1: Plus, it's 62 degrees in the house. 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
0: That's on the way tomorrow morning. 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
1: 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On a

0: Stella Lefty, that's Boston, on Taste of Country Nights with Evan Paul. And it's all fun and games until you get kicked in the throat by a moose. This guy named Dean took a trip from Rhode Island to Colorado with his wife and son, you know, to enjoy a little bit of nature. They got a little too close on their hike. They encountered a baby moose and its mama. Okay, he didn't get kicked in the throat. I jumped the gun, sorry. He got kicked in the back. He got nailed in the back so hard that it left a large hoof-shaped bruise on his back. He actually had to go to the nearest emergency room and get some stitches because he got a cut on his leg trying to get away from the moose. This is what happens when us humans get too close to these wild animals. Stay away from the moose, man. They'll get you.
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Fellas, I got a good pickup line for you, courtesy of this song here that's playing in the background, Painted You Pretty by Hudson Westbrook. One of the lyrics, your picture perfect, you don't need no frame. Ooh, that's a good one. Taste of Country Nights.

0: Taste of Country Nights, Evan Paul with Jelly Roll. Do you think it helped you to break into country music, being that you were born and raised in Nashville?
1: I think it hurt me for the longest time, and I think right now I think I couldn't have been a better timing to be from here.
0: Okay.
1: And the explosion of Ernest, Connor Smith, Chris Young, Morgan Wallen. You know, you got all these guys that Dustin Lynch is from Tullahoma. Mm-hmm. You know, you get all these guys that are turning into big songwriters or big artists that are all Tennessee boys. It definitely didn't hurt to be a part. Remember when Georgia just took over Nashville?
0: Yeah.
1: Anybody else remember this moment?
0: There was a
1: moment. Dean, Brian, Swindle, Gilbert. I mean, there was just like a entire, you know, just huge group of people that came in.
0: Yeah.
1: And I think that this was kind of what we did for Tennessee recently. You know what I mean?

Jordan Davis. That's Turn This Truck Around on Taste of Country Nights. Shaboozy kind of made a huge splash into country music, and so much so that now he's the feature on a new song from a new artist named Kevin Powers featuring Shaboozy. It's called Move On. It's on Taste of Country Nights.

0: New country there from Kevin Powers featuring Shaboozy. It's called Move on Taste of Country Nights. It's Evan Paul. Let's get a look at what's trending in country music news at tasteofcountry.com. Luke Bryan's album Signs just came out on Friday, and I had him on the show with me Friday. I asked him, you know, this is his 9th studio album. How many more does he have in him? Here's what he told me.
1: You know, man, I mean, you never know. I mean, I may get kicked by a horse in the throat and be done. Who knows?
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2: 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At this point, Gillette doesn't book Kenny Chesney. 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

0: Kicking off your Taste of Country Nights, top three most requested. That was Ella Langley, Morgan Wallen. I Can't Love You Anymore. We like to have somebody introduce the second song on the countdown always. Tonight, I've got a guy named Zach who's going to introduce number two on the countdown.
1: 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It's Zach Todd.

0: and it looks like we're both here working a second shift together. Good to see you, coworker. 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

Holmes and Be By You in at number one on your Taste of Country Nights most requested countdown. It's Evan Paul with you, and we've all been there. Maybe you haven't, but I know I have. Waking up in the back of a truck bed. Here's Hardy.

0: New country. That's Shaboozy and Cowgirl on Taste of Country Nights. I got Josh Turner in studio this Friday night, and he's going to be autographing a 20th anniversary of Your Man special edition guitar and vinyl for you. 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Hang on, I'm coming back with Carrie Underwood. I've got John Party on the way next as well. Taste of Country Nights. 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

0: Hey there, I was calling in to see if you can play Morgan Wallen, I'm Not Coming Back.
1: I think you mean I Ain't Coming Back, right?
0: Sorry, yes. Can you play that one?
1: I got that coming up for you. I'll play it next, right after John Pardee. Thank you so much for calling in. Here's Boots Off on Taste of Country Nights. She's got

It doesn't get much more cowboy than Cody Johnson. He literally used to be a professional roper and rider. Here he is with The Painter on Taste of Country Nights.

0: Tomorrow morning with Garrett and Katie, Scotty McCreary is coming to the Casino Ballroom. We'll have your tickets at 7:25.
1: Plus, it's 62 degrees in the house. Do you turn on the heat or put on a sweatshirt?
0: That seems like an internal home argument.
1: Mm-hmm.
0: That's on the way tomorrow morning. 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

Jason Aldean. By the way, he had a Britney tattoo on his wrist. His wife's name is Britney, but he had it written Brit, and he got it removed because over the years, he said people ask him why it says butt on his wrist. I guess the font was a little bit messed up. It's Evan Paul on the radio with Flatland Cavalry. Here's Never Coming Back on Taste of Country Nights.

0: back.
1: That's a new one there from Flatland Cavalry. It's called Never Coming Back. On Taste of Country Nights with Evan Paul. 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I got Lauren Elena on the way, and Cole Swindell's got a new song called Girl Dad. 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Thanks for hanging out. You can always follow me on social media at Evan Paul on Air. Have a great rest of your evening.
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0: Let's say goodbye to those second shifters. Time to go home, guys. It's third shift time. I got more of today's country lined up for you. I'm Brett Allen, by the way. Hang on for Lainey Wilson. She's coming up. Going to hear from Shaboozy. But first, the brand new one from Rodney Atkins. Here's The Years Are Short on the third shift.
1: They're going to wake you up too early. They're going to lay back down too late. You'll find sleep between the worries.

It's always cool to hear about country stars that help other country stars break into the business. For Kelsey Hart, that star was Jake Owen. I'll tell you how he helped. Coming up after Riley Green, here's Think As You Drove. It's brand new on the Third Shift.

Kelsey Hart would love to be that guy on the third shift. I'm Brett Allen. And yeah, he's one of those guys that got a little help from another country star when he was first starting. He said he went to Nashville, always wanted to be a performer. Didn't necessarily want to be a writer, but he knew that the best way to get there was to write. So he was writing all the time. And he said that Jake Owen was one of the first to actually

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1: Right. That's all I did was write for the first 5 years. And so when I got, you know, the Jake Owen cut, that was like the first guy that was somebody that was interested in cutting one of my songs. And I remember them asking me at the label, they were just like, you know, are you good with Jake Owen cutting a song? And I was just like, are we kidding? Like, are we serious? Like,
0: who would ever turn Jake Owen down and be like, no, I'd rather not make money on that.
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Here's Caroline Jones.

we've heard all of our lives that reading is good for you, but now a new study says that 6 minutes of reading a day will not only lower your stress, but it will result in more empathy and reduce loneliness in adults. Older adults who read regularly appear to actually face a lower risk of dementia and slower cognitive decline. Read a book, guys. It's good for you.

0: That's Coetzel along with Ella Langley. His fans still praying for him. He quickly had to go online and reschedule some shows last week. He called it an unexpected family emergency back home. He said he made the difficult decision to reschedule the shows last weekend. He said, "I hate having to make this call, especially knowing how many of y'all have made plans to come see us." He said, "I'm truly sorry for the inconvenience and really appreciate your understanding and support right now." The rescheduled dates are on his Instagram page, but he is back in action. He was back in action as of last Wednesday, I believe. So no word on what the emergency was, but hopefully everything's A-okay at home for him.
1: 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And we've got two categories, adults and kids. 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

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Another

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We've got new After 2 coming up in just minutes. We take six brand new songs and line them up back to back. Sometimes big stars you know, sometimes brand new stars you haven't met yet. Here's Charles Wesley Godwin along with Luke Combs. It's Better That Way on the Third Shift.

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giving you brand new country on New After Two. Good morning, I'm Brett Allen. I've got six brand new songs in a row. Lots of new stars tonight, like Carter Faith and Wyatt Flores. Here's Nothing Better to Do.

He just opened up a brand new bar and restaurant in Wyoming last weekend. It's Ian Munsick. Here's Love Is Blind on New After 2 on the Third Shift.

0: That's Matt Geiger and String By on the third shift. And man, he is going to be part of something huge next year. Coming up at Stagecoach Festival, April 24th. He's playing the Saturday show. And I'm looking at the lineup right now. I mean, talk about huge, right? Willie Nelson and family. Zach Topp going to be at that show. That one is the, let's see, who else is it? Ingrid Andress, Florida Georgia Line going to be there that day. Journey is playing the show. If you want a list of all the stars that are going to be at Stagecoach, because it's huge. I mean, we're talking Garth Brooks and Riley Green, and it's insane. 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
1: 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At this point, Gillette doesn't book Kenny Chesney. They just ask him when he's coming home. From Boston.
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1: 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Kenny Chesney looked at Gillette and said, you know what this place needs? Eric freaking Church. Eric Church, Sheryl Crow, Graylin James, and Kenny Chesney.
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was just talking about how these guys are going to be at Stagecoach Florida Georgia Line on the Saturday show, same day as Zach Topp and Willie Nelson. And look, if you want to go to a show like that, $25,000 could get you there. A $25,000 cash grab is back. 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

Remember how cool it was when you were a kid and you'd get a Capri Sun in your lunch? I don't. I had to trade for them because my mom wouldn't buy them for me. But if you loved them back then, you're going to love them even now, even more now, because they're making them bigger. Say about that after Lainey Wilson.

0: That's Atlas with Hold My Liquor on the third shift. I'm Brett Allen. And yeah, Capri Suns were cool when you were a kid, man. 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So if you want one, try and find
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0: right, it's time for useless trivia on your Tuesday morning. The question today, 32% of people say this is their favorite form of exercise. I think you know what it is. Get those guesses in through our app. We'll come back with the right answer next. What's your favorite form of exercise? Here's Graylin James.
1: 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Thank God for open bars, because watching all this ain't

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1: 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I was

guys are downright dirty. Useless trivia question. 32% of people say this is their favorite form of exercise. Come on, man. A lot of people guess going to the gym. The answer I was looking for was hiking. Come on, guys. Here's Dan and Shay. I got a

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I mean, I hate to be cheesy, but this is my kind of night. Right? Hanging out with you, playing country music. How does it get better? Good morning, guys. I'm Brett Allen on the third shift with Luke Bryan.

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1: 40 HP Johnson on a flat bottom metal boat. Coke cans and BB guns, barbed wire and old fence posts.

downtown. Your lipstick stained every coffee cup that I got in this house. The way you say I love you too is like rain on an old tin roof.

It was a couple of weeks ago already by now that Dolly Parton passed away, and there are a ton of companies and people that are honoring Dolly Parton. I'll explain how coming up next.

0: horses.
1: Lainey Wilson with Wild Flowers and Wild Horses on the third shift. I'm Brett Allen. Last night, I mentioned that there are a bunch of farms across the country that are honoring Dolly Parton with their corn mazes. They've already made the corn maze in Dolly's likeness, and now there's a bunch of other places that are going to be honoring Dolly. CMA are going to be doing a televised tribute concert next month to celebrate her. There's also a set of collectible Dolly dolls that you can get. NASCAR is going to be honoring Dolly by putting her butterfly logo on their cars. The University of Tennessee has a butterfly on their helmet as well. I mean, if you need an example of somebody that was completely loved by just about everybody, it's Dolly Parton. I think it's awesome.
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was just talking about our $25,000 cash grab. Something that I think is really underrated is teaming up to do this. 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
1: He's a ranch hand in a pinch, man. 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

0: just want my horse back.
1: Thanks again, guys, for hanging out tonight. This morning, we learned all kinds of stuff. The Stagecoach lineup, we talked about that. Talked about huge Capri Suns. I don't know if you heard about this, but if you missed any of this, don't miss what we're going to do tonight, starting at midnight. Third Shift is back. Here's Morgan Wallen. Girl, I

0: time zone am I on? What country am I in?
1: It doesn't matter. It's 5 o'clock somewhere.
0: It's always on 5 in Margaritaville, come to think of it.
1: Yeah, I heard that.
0: You've been there, haven't you?
1: Yes, sir.
0: I've seen your boat there.

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1: Good morning, everybody. Did your kids ever play with Play-Doh?
0: Yeah, and I did too.
1: I know I did, but I also know it was like my mom's worst nightmare. She hated it.
0: Now you have a worst nightmare.
1: Yes.
0: Okay, that's on the way. And I met a lovely woman at Silver Sands Marina yesterday that I was excited to talk about. So that's on the way in 6 minutes on 97.5 WOKQ.

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0: Did you realize today was the first day of fall?
1: I didn't, but I am skipping for joy. This is my favorite season.
0: This is hoodie weather already. I got up this morning and I'm like, ooh, I need my hoodie.
1: I know. I'm starting to drink hot coffee in the morning now. I'm back to doing that.
0: Ah, well, there you go. 97.5 WOKQ, Garrett and Katie with our $25,000 cash grab coming up at 8:20. And I could use a lot of things, including gas for the truck.
1: Gas, groceries, so many things expensive.
0: I explained to you yesterday, you're like, how much does it cost to fill up your truck? I said, well, it's a 35-gallon tank, $4.50 a gallon. What does that equate to?
1: I assumed it was like $90, but apparently you have like another bill payment with that truck. It's like, what, $160?
0: Yeah.
1: Insane.
0: Yeah, so I don't drive much anymore. I drive to work and home. Drive to work and home.
1: You're going to start walking to work.
0: Oh, my gosh. Yeah, I'm going to start riding an e-bike or something. I don't know what
1: You're
0: I'm going
1: to
0: start doing.
1: Jog to work.
0: No, I'm not. Unless there's tacos here, no, I'm not. All right, what happened with your daughter and the Play-Doh?
1: Oh, God.
0: Because I used to eat Play-Doh as a kid.
1: Yeah.
0: She
1: did try eating it, but here in the office.
0: Oh, no.
1: So Christine, our boss, keeps Play-Doh here for, you know, stress purposes.
0: I forgot about that.
1: Yes. And of course, my daughter found it. And so Rachel from sales department was like, here, have the Play-Doh. So I'm thinking, oh, this is a godsend. It's keeping her busy. Well, we go home and I'm trying to multitask because that's what we do as moms. And I'm putting dishes away and I'm like, oh, she's awfully quiet. And I go over and she's managed to put the Play-Doh into the heating vent.
0: No, she did not.
1: And now I don't know how to get it up to remove it. So now my house is just going to smell like Play-Doh, clearly, when I heat it.
0: Oh, that's going to... You haven't turned the heat on yet, have you?
1: I have.
0: Did
1: but
0: you
1: let
0: really?
1: Me tell you, I was not brought up that way. I was brought up, we don't turn the heat on until October.
0: And so that's going to be the question later today.
1: Yes.
0: Is about temperature and when you turn on the heat versus when you put on a sweater instead.
1: And people in New England are very passionate about it.
0: That's crazy. I can't wait to hear how the smell really affects you or if it just melts down the thing.
1: Please pray for me. Oh, God, that's just what I need.
0: Did you get rid of the Play-Doh?
1: Oh, of course.
0: Okay.
1: I had to toss it out.
0: No
1: Play-Doh in the house anymore.
0: I don't know if mine was exciting as yours yesterday, but I did go to Silver Sands Marina. Kenny Chesney's new album comes out Friday.
1: Yes, isn't that a beautiful area up
0: there? I love it up there.
1: Yeah,
0: and
1: me too.
0: A guy that's worked with Kenny Chesney for 33 years came to visit, and I've known him for almost as long.
1: Oh, that's so cool.
0: And so he came to visit, and he's worked for Kenny for 33 years, been to over 500 Kenny Chesney shows. I said, well, since you're here, we're going to go to Silver Sands Marina so you can get your picture there and everything. And he's like, oh my God, I would love it. We walked
1: he
0: up there.
1: He never had
0: no,
1: been
0: No, he'd
1: before.
0: Never been there. No.
1: Oh, cool.
0: So he'd been to Bank NH before, but never there. So we went there. And as we were walking up the dock to the little pink shed there at the end, there was a lovely woman by the name of Judy sitting there. And she had paints and a little book open. And she was painting the little building at the end of the dock for the Silver Sands Marina building. That's on the cover of Kenny Chesney's album.
1: Oh, that's so cool.
0: And I started talking to her. She had been to, her name's Judy. She'd been to 97 Kenny Chesney shows. And the reason she was there was just the Marina little pink shed.
1: 97?
0: Her and some of her friends have been to 97 Kenny Chesney shows around the country.
1: I'm assuming she's beat you.
0: Oh, God. I've only been to like 15 to 20 Kenny Chesney shows.
1: Only 15 to 20.
0: But she 97?
1: No, that's crazy.
0: Her and her friends, they go all over the country to Kenny Chesney shows.
1: Oh my God.
0: She was the sweetest woman. She's like, I know everybody in Kenny's crew. They know me.
1: You know, that just goes to show you who is part of his fan base. I mean,
0: right?
1: This is why, honestly, New England loves Kenny so much.
0: Yeah.
1: They have such dedication to him, his music. No Shoes Nation. We're just a bunch of special people here. I'm telling you.
0: And by the way, if you missed yesterday, we'll talk about it more in the group chat. But a second show was announced for Gillette.
1: That's right.
0: Which we'll get into.
1: The party continues.
0: Yes. Group chat is on the way. Thank you for waking up with Garrett and Katie on 97.5 WOKQ.
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3: 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Use caution through construction zones in Nashua and Merrimack along both sides of Everett Turnpike between 101A Bypass and Industrial Drive. but no reported crashes or delays on any of the roadways. 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
1: Had a huge announcement yesterday, and there's all sorts of other crazy stuff in the group chat.
2: That's right. We've got some exciting updates for No Shoes Nation. 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

0: case you missed it yesterday, this is a week after announcing his 2027 original Vibroom tour, Kenny Chesney has added another show to the Gillette Stadium stop.
1: This one is on Friday night, August 27th, right?
0: Yes.
1: I wonder if there'll be a third one.
0: You know, it's hard for me to believe that there won't be.
1: This is like the staple, the end of the tour.
0: Yes.
1: How can you miss that?
0: He probably just wants to go out with a bang.
1: Yeah. And he just released the video for that song, Goldfish.
0: Which, by the way, his music is very much like Jimmy Buffett. It makes you want to just sit on the sand with a drink.
1: Yeah. You know, for that video, the camel looks kind of like Kenny.
0: Him?
1: Yeah.
0: Yeah, it does.
1: And for being so animated, he flew his entire crew, his band, to Hawaii to film that video, even though they could have done that anywhere. They didn't need to go to Hawaii.
0: He is something special.
2: You are pretty stupid, outrageous,
3: baloney,
2: liar,
3: baby,
2: dumb, wise guys.
3: Are you kidding me? Get over it.
1: You get over it.
0: You know, growing up as a kid, Judge Judy was always on in my house.
1: Always. I agree.
0: It just always the background noise. It's one of my dad's favorite shows.
1: It was either that or Jerry Springer.
0: Oh, I thought you were going to say, oh, Jerry Springer.
1: Jerry.
0: Oh, my God. I was going to say The Bold and the Beautiful.
1: No, I used to watch General Hospital with my mom. I would come home from school and watch General Hospital with my mom.
0: How funny.
1: Luke and Laura.
0: Well, it's hard to believe that it's been 30 years of Judge Judy, and CBS is celebrating tonight at 8 with a special. Judge Judy, Unfiltered and Unforgettable.
1: I may have to sit down and watch that.
0: Same.

0: I love hearing her sing Guns N' Roses.
1: I was going to say, it's hard not to shake your head.
0: Yeah.
1: When you listen to Carrie do a rock song.
0: And then when you watch her perform that song or any Guns N' Roses song.
1: The energy.
0: Yes.
1: Well, rumors are swirling that she could possibly be putting out a rock album.
0: I would be okay with that. Very much so.
1: Me too. According to TMZ, she's been getting guidance from none other than Guns N' Roses frontman Axl Rose.
0: I would be 100% for this.
1: Same. And, you know, I'm going to be interested to see how that crossover goes. Is she going to be like Taylor Swift?
0: I mean, she could pretty much sing anything. She's done the country albums. She's done the gospel albums. Now she's possibly going to do a rock album.
1: She is just bad, if you know what I mean.
0: Yeah.
1: Bad to the bone. Yeah. The Voice returned last night, and those sisters, Farron and Brinkley, actually got a four-chair turn.
0: From all four, like, boom.
1: Yes, and the judges include Riley Green, Queen Latifah, Adam Levine's back, and Kelly Clarkson.
0: So last night was the premiere.
1: Right, and in case you missed it, you can still catch it tonight and tomorrow for its three-night part premiere.
0: That's amazing.
1: Oh, and just a reminder, out of the 30 seasons The Voice has been a thing,
0: yeah,
1: there have been some big name country artists that have actually auditioned but didn't make it.
0: The only one I can think of is Morgan Wallen,
1: Maren Morris, Lainey Wilson, and even Luke Combs.
0: How many times did Lainey Wilson audition and not make it?
1: Are you ready for this?
0: Yeah.
1: 7 times. Crazy.
0: And then she's going, look at me now.
1: Yeah. Oh, yeah, she is. And that is your group chat, my friends.
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1: We're all about celebrating the good news, and that's what good news from the Granite State is all about.
2: Jackie?
1: You were just telling us you had some good news to share.
3: My husband and I are celebrating our 11th anniversary, and he dropped us off here so we can go mow the lawn, and I'm here with the three kids. It's great.
2: That's as real gets.
1: So which is better? Would you rather be mowing the lawn and he have the kids, or?
3: I would rather be with the kids.
1: Very good answer.
3: Remember this,
1: good
3: guys.
1: Answer.
3: Remember this.
1: What are your kids' names?
3: Ollie, Owen, and Avery.
2: But back to school, back into the routine of things.
1: Oh. Do they have favorite things they like about school?
3: What do you guys like about school? We're big into the sports. We're fresh off the soccer field. We're there all morning now. Everyone's 8:30, 9:30, 10:30. This is what dreams are made of. This is why you become a parent.
2: This is what I have to look forward to. Yes. I have an almost 2-year-old. So.
3: Oh, good. Do you want to borrow the other ages so you get to feel, so you know what's coming? It's all good.
1: That's awesome. And that's your good news from the Granite State. She was a lot of fun.
2: She was so sweet.
1: Her kids were so cute, too.
2: I hope that they have a wonderful school year.
1: We'd love to celebrate your good news. You can always message us on the WOKQ app or call us here at 603-749-0975. And that's your good news from the Granite State.
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4: 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No crashes or delays along Ever Turnpike or 293. 93 and 101 are clear, so we're 95 and Spalding Turnpike. 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
0: It is.
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0: Gas prices are going up. Oil prices are going up.
1: Well, we want to know, I mean, if it's 62 degrees in your house, do you turn the heat on or do you put a sweatshirt on?
0: 603-749-0975. You can also message us on the WOKQ app or Facebook. Everybody's passionate about this one.
1: Yes, they are.
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0: starts with something small. Why would you fold towels like that? And suddenly, you're not speaking. A House Divided with Garrett and Katie.
1: It's 62 degrees in the house. Do you turn on the heat or put on a sweater? What would you do, Katie?
2: Well, I grew up where we didn't touch the heat until October, like the tail end of October. But I am guilty. I have turned the heat on.
1: It's a dad thing to say, don't touch the thermostat.
2: Yeah, my dad used to all the time.
1: New England's number one for new country, 97.5 WOKQ. It's Garrett and Katie, $25,000 cash grab on the way at 8:20. Could change your day, your week, your life, your year, your month.
2: Lord knows we all could use $25,000.
1: Yes, we could. 62 degrees in the house. Do you turn on the heat or put on a sweatshirt?
2: I personally like being a little bit chilly so I can put a, you know, my sweats on.
1: Yeah.
2: But I'm so guilty. I did put the heat on already, you guys.
1: What is wrong with you?
2: I know. Well, it was cold. It was like in the 40s.
1: But you have a double issue now because you got cold, but then you also have Play-Doh in your heat vent.
2: I do. I know. I should be aware now that my house is going to smell like Play-Doh.
1: So, side note, yesterday, Katie's little girl brought home Play-Doh from the office and put Play-Doh down the heat vent.
2: And I haven't gotten it up yet, guys.
1: Oh, my gosh.
2: That's going to be fun.
1: Yeah. I like sleeping when it's cold. 62 degrees is like perfect sleeping weather for me.
2: I actually hate being hot when I'm trying to sleep.
1: Exactly. I'll turn on my fan and my AC even in the winter if it's too warm. Because now I'm on the upper floor of my apartment building and heat rises.
2: Yes, it does.
1: I really don't even have to use my heat.
2: It's actually funny. That's another topic for another day. Do you put the AC on even in?
1: Yeah, shame on me. Shame on me. What does the WOKQ crew say?
2: Karen says, I'm still turning my AC on at night.
1: Thank you, Karen.
2: Amen. Roger says, sweatshirt or burpees.
1: He must be a CrossFitter or something, going to the gym, working out. I don't know.
2: I hate burpees.
1: Same.
2: But they do get that
1: heat
2: flowing.
1: They work.
2: Tracy says, robe, blanket, thinking about turning on my space heater to get the chill out. So crazy.
1: The oil is so expensive these days
2: it's just
1: crazy.
2: Laurie says, who is turning the heat on before the house reaches freezing temps?
1: Exactly.
2: Is this who I think it is, Mr. Stevie Snacks?
3: Well, yes, it is.
1: I hear so much about Stevie Snacks.
2: Don't give my secrets away.
3: Guys, this one's a good one, so I figured I'd call in and break it up.
2: Yes, tell us. You know, we had to get your answer because you look up New England in the dictionary, and Steve's name is right there.
1: Is it really?
2: Yes, it is.
3: Well, my ugly face.
1: Will he...

0: get the snowblower out or shovel snow with shorts on?
1: Yes, he does.
0: Well, we have a lot in common then, Stevie Snacks, because I'll do the same thing.
2: I love that. Well, listen, here's the deal, and I'm going to explain it to you and all your listeners. This year, you actually don't turn the heat on. With the cost of gas and oil, this is what you need to do this year. I've already had it figured out. You just go to Walmart. You get yourself 47 apple pie scented candles, and you light them, and you put them around the house. I'm not telling you you're going to heat the house, but you're going to take the edge off. As long as you can get it into the 50s, you're fine. You're not going to burst any pipes.
1: I mean, I grew up where we didn't put the heat on until October.
2: You sleep better in the cold anyway. I can sleep comfortably with interior temperatures well down into the 50s.
1: Saxon is...
2: No need for heat this year. Just get the candles, Walmart, under 60 bucks. You'll be fine.
0: Walmart, under 60 bucks. And they have to be the apple-scented candles?
2: Well, I prefer the apple, but the cinnamon is...
0: Because I didn't want to get, like, lavender, and then, you know, I'm freezing at night, and I, you know, it's not the same.
2: Well, 47 lavenders, it's a little funky. I'd rather the apple pie.
1: People in New England are very passionate about this topic, so I had to go to the source.
0: 603-749-0975. We need to have him on more often, I might say.
1: I told you. He's pretty special.
2: Anytime, guys. I got to get in the shower and get to work.
1: It's 62 degrees in your house. Do you put a sweatshirt on or your heat on?
0: 603-749-0975. You can message us on the WOKQ app or on Facebook. 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
4: 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Busier traffic through Bedford along 101 at Route 114, but no reported crashes or delay times. Remember to use caution through work zones. 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

0: Scotty McCreery is coming to the Casino Ballroom on October 15th. His new album is celebrating 15 years from winning American Idol.
1: I was just going to say, ironically, October 15th with the album 15.
0: Isn't that weird? That should be a special night.
1: We have tickets, and we'd love to give them away, so we're going to play Damn Straight or Damn Wrong.
0: We're going to give you a statement, and if it's true, you yell Damn Straight. If it's wrong, you yell Damn Wrong. 603-749-0975, 97.5 WOKQ.

0: New England's number one for new country, 97.5 WOKQ. Scotty McCreery tickets on the line. He's coming to the Casino Ballroom in October. Carol, where are you calling from?
1: I'm calling from Gilmington.
0: Carol, we're going to play a little game here. It's called Damn Straight. Scotty McCreery coming to the Casino Ballroom on October 15th. How it works is Katie's going to read a statement, and if it's true, you yell damn straight, and if it's false, you yell damn wrong, okay? And all these have to do with Scotty McCreery.
2: That's right.
1: Okay.
2: Scotty is from North Carolina.
0: Damn straight or damn wrong?
1: Damn straight.
2: Yes!
0: There you go.
2: Good job. That's,
0: you know, though,
2: Garner, North Carolina.
0: I won't share something yet because I don't know if you're asking the question. Okay, number two.
2: Okay. Scotty McCreery is married to his high school sweetheart.
1: Damn straight.
0: There
2: yes!
0: you go.
2: Yeah, they've been together since 2011.
0: Yeah, they got their kids. They love life.
2: Wow. Scotty and his wife got married in Las Vegas by an Elvis impersonator.
0: Damn straight or damn wrong?
1: Damn wrong.
2: Yes.
0: There
2: good
0: you go.
2: Jo- have you seen Scotty McCreery before?
1: No.
2: You're going!
1: Oh my God.
0: That's
1: too
0: awesome.
1: I'm so excited.
0: You get to see him sing a cover of Josh Turner, It's Your Man. He's going to do that.
2: That's one of my favorite songs ever.
0: Yeah. That's
2: no,
0: awesome.
2: No, it really is.
0: Well, congratulations, and you're going to see Scotty McCreery. And by the way, we've got more tickets. We'll do it about the same time tomorrow right here on 97.5 WOKQ. Thank you for waking up with Garrett and Katie.
1: Oh, thank you, guys. You made my day.
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0: 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Your first chance at that 25K could get you some gas money.
1: That's right. You know, there's a couple of things from my childhood that are staples in the Granite State that just bring me right back and make me nostalgic. And one of them is Lake Winnipesaukee.
0: Yes, I was up there yesterday.
1: So beautiful.
0: Yes.
1: And the second one is Hart's Turkey Farm in Meredith, New Hampshire. You've never been.
0: No, but I almost hit two turkeys on my way back from Winnipesaukee yesterday.
1: Oh my God, I'm laughing.
0: So they wouldn't get out of the middle of the road.
1: Yeah, I know. Well, this is the time of year.
0: Yeah.
1: Animals go crazy.
0: Mm-hmm.
1: Well, anyway, the turkey dinner train, you can take this ride with the Winnipesaukee Railway, leaves from Meredith, and it's catered by Hart's Turkey Farm. So while you take this trip and go see, like, maybe the foliage, the beautiful lake.
0: Foliage.
1: You can have a hot turkey dinner. They actually carve it right there for you.
0: Is it like Thanksgiving dinner?
1: Yeah.
0: On the train?
1: Yeah, exactly. It's only $69 per person. And if you want to purchase tickets, you can do that on their website or call their box office. But all that information that you need to know is right on the WOKQ app.
0: Now you're making me hungry for a turkey dinner.
1: I know, right? Who doesn't love turkey dinner?
0: Exactly. Speaking of birds, I didn't know this, but when we were talking about the Honor Summit, they were talking about having to get with the Audubon Society because of turning the lights off on Mount Washington during that because of the migration of birds.
1: Yeah, that was very interesting.
0: Well, come to find out, this is a huge time of year for fall raptor migration.
1: Really?
0: Uh-huh. It happens mid-September through mid-October. Pack Monadnock regularly counts more than 11,000 migrating raptors in the fall season.
1: Wow.
0: I was sitting in my apartment yesterday, and oddly enough, I was seeing multiple hawks just flying around downtown Dover right outside my window.
1: It's a really good omen, I'm just saying.
0: Well, I need all the good news I can get, but this is kind of crazy. I didn't realize there were that many.
1: Yeah, you know, I've been seeing a lot of monarch butterflies, too, which are supposedly migrating.
0: Oh, okay, south. I didn't know that.
1: Yeah, they migrate to Mexico.
0: Oh, well, how about that?
1: Yes.
0: So, if you're trying to look at the foliage, however you pronounce it, Garrett with one T. Look up, not to the foliage, but look up because there's probably a bunch of raptors up there. We're talking ospreys, eagles, hawks, all that.
1: Didn't you just see a bald eagle too long ago,
0: bald
1: too?
0: Bald eagle was flying outside my apartment, too.
1: Wow. Yeah, they're rare to see.
0: So both of those stories, the turkey dinner on the train and the raptor migration, both of those are trending now on the WOKQ app.
1: It's very Granite State.
0: Now I want some gravy and mashed potatoes.
1: Same.
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3: 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It is crash-free, but expect busier traffic along 101 at Route 114 in Bedford. Also along Everett Turnpike, approaching and passing Bedford Road through Merrimack. 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
2: Hey, it's Kenny Chesney. I've got a surprise for you.
0: Yes.
1: Plus, The Voice has officially returned, and one of the judges is the handsome Riley Green.
0: Oh, my gosh. I'm never going to hear the end of this till the end of the season.
1: Never.
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0: case you missed it yesterday, this is a week after announcing his 2027 original Vibe Room tour, Kenny Chesney has added another show to the Gillette Stadium stop.
1: No Shoes Nation showed up so big that we decided to add another night. Get ready, everybody. We're doubling up next summer.
2: This one is on Friday night, August 27th, right?
0: Yes.
2: I wonder if there'll be a third one.
0: You know, it's hard for me to believe that there won't be.
2: This is like the staple, the end of the tour.
0: Yes.
2: How can you miss that?
0: He probably just wants to go out with a bang.
2: Yeah. And he just released the video for that song, Goldfish.
0: Which, by the way, his music is very much like Jimmy Buffett. It makes you want to just sit on the sand with a drink.
2: Yeah. You know, for that video, the camel looks kind of like Kenny.
0: Him?
2: Yeah.
0: Yeah, it does.
2: And for being so animated, he flew his entire crew, his band, to Hawaii to film that video, even though they could have done that anywhere. They didn't need to go to Hawaii.
0: He is something special.
2: Oh, and I went to Lake Winnipesaukee yesterday because a guy that's worked with Kenny Chesney for 33 years was in town to visit, and I took him up to Lake Winnipesaukee so he could see the Silver Sands Marina.
0: Wow, and that was his first time
2: going?
0: That
2: was his first time going there, and we met a lovely lady named Judy who was painting right there on the dock, staring at the building that's going to be on Kenny Chesney's album cover, and she was painting it.
0: Whoa.
2: She'd been to 97 Kenny Chesney shows.
0: 97?
2: 97.
0: Did you get to keep the picture?
2: Yes. Well, no, she wouldn't. She wasn't done with it.
0: Dang it.
2: So she's got a Kenny Chesney Facebook page, fan page, that has like 30,000 followers.
0: Well, if Judy is listening, we want that picture in the studio.
2: Yes, we do.
3: You are pretty stupid. Outrageous.
4: Baloney.
3: Liar.
4: Baby.
3: Dumb. Wise guys.
4: Are you kidding me? Get over it.
2: You get over it.
0: You know, growing up as a kid, Judge Judy was always on in my house.
2: Always. I agree.
0: It just always the background noise. It's one of my dad's favorite shows.
2: It was either that or Jerry Springer.
0: Oh, I thought you were going to say, oh, Jerry Springer.
2: Jerry.
0: Oh, my God. I was going to say The Bold and the Beautiful.
2: No, I used to watch General Hospital with my mom. I would come home from school and watch General Hospital with my mom.
0: How funny.
2: Luke and Laura.
0: Well, it's hard to believe that it's been 30 years of Judge Judy, and CBS is celebrating tonight at 8 with a special, Judge Judy Unfiltered and Unforgettable.
2: I may have to sit down and watch that.
0: Same.

0: I love hearing her sing Guns N' Roses.
1: I was going to say, ah! It's hard not to shake your head.
0: Yeah.
1: When you listen to Carrie do a rock song.
0: And then when you watch her perform that song or any Guns N' Roses song.
1: The energy.
0: Yes.
1: Well, rumors are swirling that she could possibly be putting out a rock album.
0: I would be okay with that. Very much so.
1: Me too. According to TMZ, she's been getting guidance from none other than Guns N' Roses frontman Axl Rose.
0: I would be 100% for this.
1: Same. And, you know, I'm going to be interested to see how that crossover goes. Is she going to be like Taylor Swift?
0: I mean, she could pretty much sing anything. She's done the country albums. She's done the gospel albums. Now she's possibly going to do a rock album.
1: She is just bad, if you know what I mean.
0: Yeah.
1: Bad to the bone. Yeah. The Voice returned last night, and those sisters, Farron and Brinkley, actually

0: a four-chair turn.
1: From all four, like, boom.
0: Yes, and the judges include Riley Green, Queen Latifah, Adam Levine's back, and Kelly Clarkson.
1: So last night was the premiere.
0: Right, and in case you missed it, you can still catch it tonight and tomorrow for its three-night part premiere.
1: That's amazing.
0: Oh, and just a reminder, out of the 30 seasons The Voice has been a thing,
1: yeah,
0: there have been some big-name country artists that have actually auditioned but didn't make it.
1: The only one I can think of is Morgan Wallen.
0: Morgan Wallen, Maren Morris, Lainey Wilson, and even Luke Combs.
1: How many times did Lainey Wilson audition and not make it?
0: Are you ready for this?
1: Yeah.
0: 7 times. Crazy.
1: And then she's going, look at me now.
0: Yeah. Oh, yeah, she is. And that is your group chat, my friends.
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3: 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Expect 5-minute delays, but no reported crashes. Right now, the Popeyes big box is just $6. 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
1: Oh, it's always having issues.
0: New England's number one for new country, 97.5 WOKQ. Thank you for waking up with Garrett and Katie. She got into Play-Doh here at the office.
1: Yes, thanks to our lovely office. We have Play-Doh here.
0: Did you say thanks to our boss?
1: No, our lovely office.
0: Okay. Why?
1: Well, because we have Play-Doh for what was our pulse meetings.
0: Is it for stress or is it for creativity? Or
1: I kinda
0: how does our boss think about that?
1: I'm not sure. I'm assuming it's because of stress, but I haven't had to deal with it since I was a little kid. But now my daughter's almost two.
0: You brought her here to the office.
1: Yes, she's going to be two in another month. OMG. And she saw the Play-Doh, so she brought it home. I'm like, oh my God, this is a godsend. It's keeping her busy. And then, you know, as a mom, I'm trying to multitask, I'm trying to do the dishes, and I heard nothing. And obviously, that's like a huge warning sign, like, oh God, what is she getting into?
0: What's going on?
1: What's happening? Well, she took that Play-Doh, and she was shoving it in the heating vent. So I can't get it removed unless I remove the whole entire heating vent.
0: Is it a heating vent on the floor or is
1: it
0: on the wall?
1: Yes, the floor.
0: Okay, is it one of the vent... Does it have screws on it?
1: Yeah. Well, I'm going to have to get a screw. But I don't have that toolkit. Because, I mean, I know. That's so sad. I've been here, 6 months?
0: I bet our engineer, Drew, would let you buy. You know what? Screwdriver right there. Take the screwdriver home.
1: Take that one.
0: And then get the Play-Doh. So you haven't turned your heat on yet, or did you?
1: I did.
0: Did you get Play-Doh smell?
1: Not yet, but I am very worried about that. Or melting. Does Play-Doh melt?
0: You know, that's a good question. I'm sure it does if heated to a certain temperature.
1: Regardless, this is just not what I
0: There's nothing like the smell
1: need.
0: Of Play-Doh when you're playing with it. Now imagine it being down the heating vent.
1: Also, she's been trying to eat it, too. We've all been there. The salty taste of Play-Doh.
0: I've eaten Play-Doh. I've eaten dirt.
1: We've survived.
0: Yes. Now she's eating Play-Doh and she's going to live.
1: That's
0: I just don't want to see what happens when it comes out the other end.
1: Oh, and by the way, she's learned a couple more words.
0: Oh, really?
1: Yes. One of them is ooh-ee for cookie.
0: Okay. Ooh-ee.
1: Ooh-ee.
0: Ooh-ee. Ooh-ah-ah. Ting-tang. Walla walla bing bang. Ooh-ee. Ooh-ah-ah. Ting-tang. Walla walla bing bang.
1: You would go there.
0: What else did she learn?
1: Ooh-ee and grandmama.
0: Okay, so that's not bad.
1: No.
0: That's good.
1: It's very cute.
0: Yes.
1: And I'm trying to capture these moments, but my phone is so full of all of these little moments. She's not even two yet.
0: You need to start deleting stuff or get a new phone.
1: Yes. Well, new phone is definitely on the horizon.
0: Yes. All right. So avoid Play-Doh. Put it up above on the top shelf next time she comes to the office.
1: Play-Doh is not allowed in my house anymore.
0: Play-Doh and Christmas tree balls. Because your daughter got the Christmas tree ball and threw it across the sales pit.
1: Oh, my God. The ornaments.
0: That's true. Yes.
1: It's like, what?
0: Okay. Your daughter's no longer allowed here at the office. She's a little tiny terror.
1: She is, but she's cute.
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1: All right, good news from the Granite State, all about celebrating good news from you. What's your name?
2: Maggie.
3: Maggie, are you a Dover resident?
2: No.
3: Where do you live?
2: Rochester.
3: Rochester.
1: All right, you came down to see us today, and tell us, you were sharing some good news.
2: Yes.
1: What's that?
2: I had bariatric surgery about 5 years ago now, and I've kept off 120 pounds.
3: 120 pounds.
1: Wow.
3: Oh, my goodness.
1: That's amazing.
2: Thank you. It definitely was amazing second chance at my life and being able to spend time with my husband and my kids. So
3: I was going to ask, what's the best thing since the surgery that you've been able to do that maybe not you weren't necessarily able to do before?
2: Just having more energy, me wanting to be outside and run around, and I can go for a mile or two walks without, I have asthma, so it's helped a lot with that, so I don't have as many breathing problems, so it definitely has helped everything.
3: That is fantastic. Now getting older, I can totally relate. It is hard to keep the weight off.
2: Yes, it is.
1: Now, since you've done the surgery and you've gotten into a routine, what is your favorite meal now?
2: So one of the recipes that they give you, it's called a ricotta bake. Very good, yeah.
3: I'm going to be coming over for dinner.
1: Well, thank you for sharing good news with us. That's amazing. Thank Congratulations.
2: You. Thank you.
3: You look fantastic.
2: Thank you.
1: And that's your good news from the Granite State.
3: Yay! You did so good! Give me a hug! Pump up
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0: Today is officially the first day of fall. Actually, it is like at 8 o'clock tonight is when fall officially begins.
1: Yes.
0: But it was hoodie weather for me this morning.
1: I know. It's been like that all week.
0: Yes,
1: it has.
0: It's
1: been in the 40s in the
0: morning. 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
1: If it's 62 degrees in your house, are you putting a sweatshirt on or are you turning the heat on?
0: Since we're getting to that time of year, good question. 603-749-0975.
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0: 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Just

0: starts with something small. Why would you fold towels like that? And suddenly, you're not speaking. A House Divided with Garrett and Katie.
1: It's 62 degrees in the house. Do you turn on the heat or put on a sweater? What would you do, Katie?
2: Well, I grew up where we didn't touch the heat until October, like the tail end of October. But I am guilty. I have turned the heat on.
1: It's a dad thing to say, don't touch the thermostat.
2: Yeah, my dad used to all the time.
1: New England's number one for new country, 97.5 WOKQ. 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
2: Your future.
1: Your day.
2: Lord knows we all could use $25,000.
1: Yes, we could. Because that oil is expensive. 62 degrees in the house. Do you turn on the heat or put on a sweatshirt?
2: I personally like being a little bit chilly so I can put a, you know, my sweats on.
1: Yeah.
2: But I'm so guilty. I did put the heat on already, you guys.
1: What is wrong with you?
2: I know.
1: I like sleeping when it's cold. 62 degrees is like perfect sleeping weather for me.
2: I actually hate being hot when I'm trying to sleep.
1: Exactly. I'll turn on my fan and my AC even in the winter if it's too warm because now I'm on the upper floor of my apartment building and heat rises.
2: Yes,
1: so I really don't even have to use my heat.
2: It's actually funny. That's another topic for another day. Do you put the AC on even in?
1: Yeah, shame on me. Shame on me. What does the WOKQ crew say?
2: Karen says, I'm still turning my AC on at night.
1: Thank you, Karen.
2: Amen. Roger says, sweatshirt or burpees.
1: He must be a CrossFitter or something, going to the gym, working out. I don't know.
2: I hate burpees.
1: Same.
2: But they do get that
1: heat
2: flowing.
1: They work.
2: Laurie says, who is turning the heat on before the house reaches freezing temps?
1: Exactly. So when do you turn the heat on in your place, or will you wear a sweatshirt as long as you possibly can?
2: Donnie!
3: What's up, Katie?
2: Where are you listening from?
3: I am in Peabody, Massachusetts.
2: Peabody.
1: Peabody.
2: Not Peabody. No. So don't get that confused,
1: G. No. I've stayed at I've stayed at the Peabody Hotel in Memphis, Tennessee. But I've not been to Peabody here yet.
2: It's 62 degrees in your house. Are you putting a sweatshirt on or are you turning your heat on?
3: I'm walking around without a shirt on right now, actually. But
2: do you snowblow with like the shorts on too? It's very New England.
3: No, I don't. I grew up in Florida.
2: Oh.
3: But it's still not cold enough to be able to put the heat on. You got to put a sweater on for a little bit. With the heat bills the way they are, it's ridiculous.
1: And what temperature do you have your place set at right now if you're walking around without your shirt on?
3: It's not even on right now. Everything's completely off.
1: That's good.
3: There's no heat. There's no AC. There's nothing on right now.
1: Well played.
3: The windows cracked. Get a nice little fresh air, a little breeze in, a little, you know, throw some layers on. Cuddle up with your lover. That'll keep you warm.
2: Is this who I think it is, Mr. Stevie Snacks?
4: Well, yes, it is.
1: I hear so much about Stevie Snacks.
2: Don't give my secrets away.
4: Guys, this one's a good one, so I figured I'd call in and break your chops.
2: Yes, tell us. You know, we had to get your answer because you look up New England in the dictionary, and Steve's name is right there.
1: Is it really?
2: Yes, it is.
4: Well, my ugly face.
1: Will he get the snowblower out or shovel snow with shorts on?
2: Yes, he does.
1: Well, we have a lot in common then, Stevie Snacks, because I'll do the same thing.
4: I love that. Well, listen, here's the deal, and I'm going to explain it to you and all your listeners. This year, you actually don't turn the heat on. With the cost of gas and oil, this is what you need to do this year. I've already had it figured out. You just go to Walmart. You get yourself 47 apple pie scented candles, and you light them, and you put them around the house. I'm not telling you you're going to heat the house, but you're going to take the edge off. As long as you can get it into the 50s, you're fine. You're not going to burst any pipes.
2: I mean, I grew up where we didn't put the heat on until October.
4: You sleep better in the cold anyway. I can sleep comfortably with interior temperatures well down into the 50s.
2: Saxon is...
4: No need for heat this year. Just get the candles. Walmart, under 60 bucks, you'll be fine.
1: Walmart, under 60 bucks, and they have to be the apple-scented candles?
4: Well, I prefer the apple, but the cinnamon is...
1: Because I didn't want to get, like, lavender, and then, you know, I'm freezing at night, and, it's not the same.
4: Well, 47 lavenders, it's a little funky. I'd rather the apple pie.
2: People in New England are very passionate about this topic, so I had to go to the source.
1: 603-749-0975. We need to have him on more often, I might say.
2: I told you. He's pretty special.
4: Anytime, guys. I got to get in the shower and get to work.
2: It's 62 degrees in your house. Do you put a sweatshirt on or your heat on?
1: 603-749-0975. You can message us on the WOKQ app or on Facebook. 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

0: new opportunity to get in on the winning. And we do that from 8 a.m. until after 5 p.m. at 5:20.
1: That's right. And someone is going to get very lucky.
0: This hour's code is...
1: Are you ready for it?
0: Yep.
1: 555.
0: You know, that sounds like the beginning of a phone number that girls used to give me when I would ask them for my phone, for their phone number.
1: It's an angel number. Let's go that route.
0: Yeah, because then I would go home and then the next day I'd be going, hey, let me call this girl and 555-2375.
1: I've actually
0: done that. This number
1: does
0: not exist.
1: Oh, God.
0: And then I got I got ghosted and so sad. So I sat in my apartment and cried.
1: Well, let's think of it as a positive
0: sign. I'm sure if I had $25,000, she would give me her real number.
1: Well, you could if you just put the code in. But you got to have the WOKQ app to enter.
0: Yes, 555 is this hour's code. 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

0: You know what I forgot today?
1: What?
0: You were supposed to try cream of wheat.
1: Oh, I thought you forgot.
0: No, but I forgot yesterday.
1: I'm smacking my forehead right now. No!
0: Since you've never tried cream of wheat with a giant pat of butter.
1: A pat of butter?
0: Right in the middle.
1: No, cream of wheat takes me back to when I used to work at an assisted living community for like over 7 years. Because that's all they ate in the morning. Cream of wheat. And I always said to myself, this looks disgusting.
0: When I was a kid, my dad, because I grew up on a farm, and when he would get done doing chores, he would come get me to come have breakfast if I was too young to do some of the chores. And I'd come get breakfast, and it would be a bowl of cream of wheat with a giant pat of butter on it, a little milk in there, and then he would have eggs and bacon. And that would be...
1: That's a good hearty breakfast
0: right
1: there.
0: Yeah, but the cream of wheat, I learned to appreciate the cream of wheat.
1: I mean, we've done this before. I had to do the, what was it, tomato soup with fluff.
0: Yeah, that ended up not being bad, though.
1: That wasn't bad.
0: All right.
1: So we're going to have to do this. But now I'm going to have to come up with one for you.
0: No, because yesterday you had just said that you had never tried it. So I did not open my mouth.
1: It's only fair.
0: I did not insert my foot in my mouth. So cream of wheat tomorrow for you.
1: Oh, great.
0: Thanks for waking up with Garrett Katie on 97.5 WOKQ.

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0: So answer this question, Sarah Solomon.
1: What?
0: 62 degrees in your house. Do you turn on the heat or do you wear a sweatshirt?
1: It is such a good question. And no, we put on everything we own until at least October.
0: Okay.
1: Yeah.
0: We talked to a lady earlier who said she won't turn on her heat until mid-November.
1: Oh, mid-November? That's way too late.
0: Is that way too late?
1: Yes.
0: I haven't been here in November, so I don't know. At least Katie's from the New England area, so she would know.
2: For me, growing up, we didn't touch our heat. We didn't touch the thermostat until late October.
1: Until late October. Okay, yeah. It's going to be at least October 1st. If it's not that, you can survive. It's September.
0: Yeah.
1: You know, you'll be fine.
0: Okay. Well, first day of fall officially happens today at 8 o'clock tonight.
1: Yeah, 8 p.m. So technically, it's still summertime.
0: It's summer.
1: Yeah, it's still summertime.
2: Until 8, but I've already been drinking my pumpkin spice.
1: It's all right. It's close enough.
0: Yes. Sarah Sullivan, it's Garrett and Katie, 97.5 WOKQ. Another $25,000 cash grab opportunity happens at 10:20.
1: That's true. That's true. You want to know the sound off question today?
0: Yes, I'd love to know the sound off.
1: All right, the sound off question today. If you could ban one phrase that's way wicked overused,
2: ladies
1: what would it
2: and
1: be?
2: Gentlemen, your regularly scheduled programming has been interrupted because we have a very special guest joining us this morning.
0: What do you mean?
2: Pick up the phone. See the phone?
0: I'm picking up the phone. Why?
2: Just do it.
3: Surprise.
0: Hello.
3: Hello. Why am I on the call? What are we doing?
0: No, oh, hey, this is this is Josh. Hey, from, why is Josh
3: it's
0: from
3: Josh
0: my buddy
3: from Denver?
0: Why is my buddy from Colorado calling?
1: Hey, look at Katie. Don't look at me, man. Because, look at Katie.
3: Because we've had a group text going on without you, and we know how much you love group text.
0: Oh, well, thank you for keeping me off that. I appreciate it because I would have left the conversation. But why am I off of a group chat?
3: I was organizing my surprise that I am coming out to hang out this weekend, do all kind of fun stuff, including going to see Mr. Aldi.
1: Woo!
0: Jason Aldi. Wow, that's kind of... That's a surprise.
1: Awesome. Yeah,
0: I was like,
1: baby.
0: Why am I picking up the phone? Who's calling? Is it my ex-wife? What's going on?
2: No, I would never.
3: No.
1: Wow, that's pretty incredible.
2: No. Yeah, that's a ride or die right there.
0: We've been friends for, gosh, since mid-90s.
2: Wow. Yeah. All right, give us the deets. We need an embarrassing story pronto.
0: No, we don't.
3: Joe Diffie. Well, he's told this story before, but he has left me hanging. I stabbed myself all the way through my finger fishing.
2: What?
3: And he takes one look at it and walks to the back of the boat and says, you're on your own.
0: Well, that was getting him back because we went out to the bar one Saturday night and it's 2 a.m. I walk out of the bar to go, I can't find Josh anywhere.
1: Yeah.
0: He was already at home in bed.
1: Oh.
0: He left me there.
2: Yes. Okay. Irish goodbye. I love it. That's out of my book.
3: I left him.
1: Josh, are you actually, you're buying the ticket, you're coming out, you're making the effort? Like, this is happening.
3: Oh, yeah. It's been a busy summer, so sorry I haven't made it out there sooner, but I'm ready.
2: This is the best way to end summer.
0: Yep. Woo! All right. Well, thank you for waking up with Garrett, Katie, Sarah Sullivan, and my buddy Josh. On 97.5 WOKQ.
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0: It is officially fall. 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Good morning. I'm Sarah Sullivan. Did you register for the WOKQ Best Apple Pie Contest in New England? There's lots of prizes and bragging rights. I'll tell you more coming up in two songs.
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I'm Sarah Sullivan. 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If you make the best one, bring it to Apple Harvest Day in downtown Dover, October 3rd. 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
1: 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A game? 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And we've got two categories, adults and kids. 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Come on, Betty Crocker, let's see what you've got. 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

Yeah, I guess it's time. 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It's 97.5 WOKQ, officially the fall. Jason Aldean coming to town, coming to New Hampshire Friday and Saturday, and then that's it for the season. Oh, we got to cash it in. It's okay, though. We got more shows at the casino in Hampton. 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
1: The Sound Off question for today is a good one. If you could ban one phrase that is overused, what would it be? A lot of people are saying 6-7. That's not even a phrase. That's what drove me crazy when I first heard about it. Trisha said, yeah, that's got to go. So did Shannon and Ryan. They said all 6-7. Darlene said, brah. Hey, brah. Hey, what's up, brah? Yeah, I get that, Darlene. Me too. Jessica, the phrase, I was today years old. Yeah. Yeah, that's caught on, and it's time to go. Some other ones, of course, that bugs Carol. She says, of course, yeah, gotta go. And Cynthia, it is what it is. Man, that one bugs me too. You and I, we see each other. Which one bugs you? You can put it right there on our Facebook page, and I'll run down more of our answers coming up in about an hour. It's 97.5 WOKQ.
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Just saying. 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That's a lot of money, honey. You could buy all the Keith Urban concert tickets that you wanted, even though there's no upcoming concert for him in New England. Otherwise, you and I would know about it. It's

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are saving August for you, Kenny. That's for sure. It's not going to rain, though. It's always beautiful when Kenny comes to Gillette. It's 97.5 WOKQ. I'm Sarah Sullivan. If you missed the cash grab code for the 11 o'clock hour, we've got another one coming up right around 12:20. 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
1: All right, the Sound Off question for today. If you could ban one phrase that is overused, what would it be? A lot of great answers. Sarah with an H said literally. I don't think that word means what most people think it means, she said. Laura said making bank. Yeah, a lot of people said it is what it is. That phrase really is overused, don't you think? Also, Christine said it is what it is. Lock in. That's what Maria says. Oldie but goodie. Steffi says that should be banned. But Sarah, without an H, said when people ask a question on Facebook that they could Google and finish it by saying, and go. She said, do not tell me what to do. I feel the same. And thank God I didn't do this to you guys with the Sound Off question. And go. Yeah, no, we're New Englanders. We do what we want. Anyway, great answers right there. If you have any that you might want to chime in with, let me know. A lot of people said my bad as well. Right there on our Facebook page. We've got Morgan Wallen coming up next on 97.5 WOKQ.
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1: 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I'm Sarah Sullivan. 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
2: 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At this point, Gillette doesn't book Kenny Chesney. 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
2: 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Eric Church, Sheryl Crow, Graylin James, and Kenny Chesney.
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It's 97.5 WOKQ. I'm Sarah Sullivan. 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

0: Tomorrow morning with Garrett and Katie, Scotty McCreary is coming to the casino ballroom. 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
1: Plus, it's 62 degrees in the house. 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
1: 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I just don't know what. So, probably everything.
0: Did I tell you yesterday I brought an avocado, like a random avocado, in my lunchbox? Along with a little cutie, like a little clementine that I bought at Aldi's the other day. They're still in my lunchbox. 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Today is National Ice Cream Cone Day. 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Oof, I'll take dessert for lunch any day. 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

I gotta say, one of the best shows I ever saw was Dan and Shay this past Friday night at Bank & H in Guilford. 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

You know what's so funny is that other artists are covering that song at their shows. Tyler Hubbard did that on Friday night. It was unreal. 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

Graylin James is going to be with Kenny Chesney when he comes to Gillette next August. And you saw him on the 97.5 WOKQ session stage this past summer. Pretty cool.

0: Tomorrow morning with Garrett and Katie, Scotty McCreary is coming to the casino ballroom. We'll have your tickets at 7:25.
1: Plus, it's 62 degrees in the house. Do you turn on the heat or put on a sweatshirt?
0: That seems like an internal home argument.
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97.5 WOKQ. I'm Sarah Sullivan. Coming up, Apple Harvest Day. It is time to get out your best recipe for apple pie. It means bragging rights and prizes for you. A really cool prize. I'll tell you about it next.

0: remember how Ella Langley came to Bank NH this past summer and everybody wanted tickets? It's 97.5 WOKQ. I'm Sarah Sullivan. How would you like to pick any show, any concert at all that you wanted to go to at Bank NH next summer? Wouldn't that be amazing? One country show, I should say. All you got to do is win the 97.5 WOKQ Apple Pie Contest. Hey, you borrow somebody's recipe if you don't have a recipe of your own, but I know that you can do it, and I know you want to win. It's going to be an amazing thing to see. It always is every year. It happens at Apple Harvest Day in downtown Dover. Now, we've had a couple of repeat winners over the past few years. Last year, it was very close last year. You also get a trophy from Tutts Trophies. We have a kids division. They also get a trophy and $100 gift certificate to Hilltop Fun Center. 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There's a limited number of pies that we're accepting this year. 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And all the information is on the app as well. So imagine that, winning any country concert of your choice next year at Bank NH. Pretty cool. Morgan Wallen, even if he shows up, you could get a pair of tickets for him next year if you wanted. He's coming up next.
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0: 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We'll have your tickets at 7:25.
1: Plus, it's 62 degrees in the house. Do you turn on the heat or put on a sweatshirt?
0: That seems like an internal home argument. That's on the way tomorrow morning. Thanks for waking up with Garrett and Katie on 97.5 WOKQ.

Have you ever seen that song done live? Oh, it's a party, I'll tell you. It's 97.5 WOKQ. I'm Sarah Sullivan. Coming up, you could win concert tickets of your choice. Oh yeah, wouldn't that be something? More details after Hudson Westbrook.

0: you put cheese in your crust for your apple pie? It's 97.5 WOKQ. I'm Sarah Sullivan. I'm telling you, I remember her name was Carolyn, and she had an apple pie that she made for the apple pie contest, and she won 2 years in a row, I want to say. Wow. It was really something. But hey, maybe you've got a recipe for apple pie that would blow Carolyn's away. I don't know. It's the WOKQ Apple Pie Contest. It is happening once again at Apple Harvest Day. That is October 3rd. All you got to do is make your best apple pie. Bring it to Henry Law Park in Dover during the festivities. We judge them. And then if you win, you get a big old trophy, bragging rights, and you get to pick the country concert of your choice at Bank NH for next summer. Wouldn't that be something? What if Kenny says, all right, I'm going to be there at Bank NH because his new album was filmed in New Hampshire. Silver Sands Marina is right here in Guilford, for goodness sake. What if that happens? Or what if Morgan Wallen or Ella Langley or any of those people? You get to choose your show. Which one do you want to go to if you win the contest? Unbelievable. There's also a kids category, and you can get in on that. They are going to win a trophy and a $100 gift certificate to the Hilltop Fun Center in Summersworth. Pretty cool. Shibuzi, and all that info, by the way, at WOKQ.com or on the app. Shibuzi's coming up next.
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New England's number one for new country. It's 97.5 WOKQ. My name is Matt James. Thanks for hanging with me on a Tuesday afternoon. Statistically, it is the most productive day of the work week. Do with that information what you will. 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

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First, Morgan Wallen, it's I'm the Problem.

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It's 97.5 WOKQ, your home for the $25,000 cash grab. If you missed our code this hour, don't worry. You got a couple more headed your way today. Your next one at 420. Got a lot.

0: Tomorrow morning with Garrett and Katie, Scotty McCreary is coming to the Casino Ballroom. We'll have your tickets at 7:25.
1: Plus, it's 62 degrees in the house. Do you turn on the heat or put on a sweatshirt?
0: That seems like an internal home argument. That's on the way tomorrow morning. Thanks for waking up with Garrett and Katie on 97.5 WOKQ.

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It's 97.5 WOKQ. Think fast. Today is the very first day of fall, the autumnal equinox, if you will. But we've already been dealing with brisk temperatures and changing leaves and things like that. So, yeah, no real changes here.

0: New country from John Party. That is Boots Off. 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Well, Luke Bryan had to scrap half of his 2026 fall farm tour because of bad weather. Heavy rain has forced the cancellation of Sunday's Michigan show. Thursday's Pennsylvania kickoff was called off. That left just two of the four scheduled farm tour stops happening so far this year. It looks like they probably will reschedule the other ones. 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

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Thomas Rhett, it's Get Me Some of That.

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I got

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The $25,000 cash grab is back. What would you do with $1,000 times 25, right? Oh my gosh. I would probably go to the St. Regis Resort in Bora Bora. I've always wanted to go there, but it's so expensive for one of those over-the-water bungalows. This would definitely pay for it. Your next code coming up at 420 this afternoon.

bar, spread the word, light the bonfire and call the girls. King and the can and the Marlboro man, Jack and Jim were a few good men. Where you learn how to kiss and cuss and fight too. Better watch out for the boys in blue and all this small town, he said, she said. Ain't it funny how rumors spread like I know something y'all don't know. Man, that talk is getting old. You better mind your business, man, watch your mouth. Before I have to knock that loud mouth out, I'm tired of talking, man, y'all ain't listening. Them old

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Your chance at a pile of moolah. It's on the way. 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

It's Evan Paul, and tonight on Taste of Country Nights, right after 8:30, you won't believe who told me they had Jason Aldean's She's Country before he swooped in and took it from them. On 97.5 WOKQ.

0: 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The cash grab is back. 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
1: 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A game. 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Ah, we're so clever. And we've got two categories.

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New England's number one for new country. It's 97.5 WOKQ. My name is Matt James. Thank you so much for hanging with me. Well, the Patriots are 1-1. I think they play, what, the Jags next week? Hopefully that's a W on the board for us. I don't know. We'll see. The NFL is just a really odd start to the year, isn't it?

0: Tomorrow morning with Garrett and Katie, Scotty McCreary is coming to the casino ballroom. 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
1: Plus, it's 62 degrees in the house. Do you turn on the heat or put on a sweatshirt?
0: That seems like an internal home argument.
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I don't know what that means. I don't know. I really should just have ChatGPT write me clever things to say, because clearly I can't come up with any on my own. Just

0: Noah Langley. It's New England's number one for new country, 97.5 WOKQ. If you're looking for a very New Hampshire fall experience, it is the first day of fall. This is pretty hard to beat. It's the Winnipesaukee Railway. They're offering a roughly two-hour turkey dinner train out of Meredith with views along the western shore of Lake Winnipesaukee. And while you ride, you're served a full Hart's Turkey Farm dinner. Turkey, stuffing, mashed potatoes, all the fixins. And yes, you're going to get apple crisp for dessert. Sign me up and sign yourself up while you're at it, would you please? All the details inside the WOKQ app.
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2: 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On Everett Turnpike South at Bedford Tolls, also on 293 North. That's at Everett Turnpike 101 Split. Expect 5-minute delays, but no reported crashes. Right now, the Popeyes Big Box is just $6. 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

It's Evan Paul. And tonight on Taste of Country Nights, right after 8:30, you won't believe who told me they had Jason Aldean's She's Country before he swooped in and took it from them. 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
2: Good Tuesday afternoon to you right now. 93 North between the Southern Split and Hanover Street. Going to take you close to 10 minutes. Everett Turnpike is moving well as you get past Industrial Drive up to Bedford. You're looking good end-to-end of 293 through Manchester. 93 out of Mass is moving well into Londonderry and easy going past Manchester into Hooksett. 101 is 30 minutes from Manchester to the seacoast. It's an easy ride to the Portsmouth Traffic Circle. Nothing is in your way from the Hampton Tolls to Portsmouth and Spalding. It's clear past Dover. Down in Massachusetts, we have an accident in Byfield, 95 North between Central Street and Scotland Road. 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
3: 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At this point, Gillette doesn't book Kenny Chesney. 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

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The $25,000 cash grab is back. 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Your first one coming up at 8:20 with Garrett and Katie in the morning. Big news for New England Kenny Chesney fans. I got the details next.

0: New England's number one for new country. It's 97.5 WOKQ, new country from Jason Aldean. That is anytime soon. Well, big news for New England Kenny Chesney fans. He's added a second Gillette Stadium show to next year's Vibe Room Tour. He'll now play Foxborough on Friday, August 27th, along with Eric Church, Sheryl Crow, and Graylin James. Kenny said demand has been so strong, they're even considering adding second shows in a few other cities as well. Now, tickets will go on sale this Friday. All the details, get them now inside the WOKQ app.
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2: Good Tuesday afternoon to you right now. 93 North between the Southern Split and Hanover Street. Going to take you close to 10 minutes. Everett Turnpike is moving well as you get past Industrial Drive up to Bedford. You're looking good end-to-end of 293 through Manchester. 93 out of Mass is moving well into Londonderry and easy going past Manchester into Hooksett. 101 is 30 minutes from Manchester to the seacoast. It's an easy ride to the Portsmouth traffic circle. Nothing is in your way from the Hampton Tolls to Portsmouth. The Spalding is clear past Dover. Down in Massachusetts, we have an accident in Byfield, 95 North between Central Street and Scott Road. 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
11: And we're live here outside the Perez family home just waiting for the... And there they go! Almost on time this morning. Mom is coming out the front door strong with a double-arm kid carry. Looks like Dad has the bags. Daughter is bringing up the rear. Oh, but the diaper bag wasn't closed. Diapers and toys are everywhere. Ooh, but Mom has just nailed the perfect car seat buckle for the toddler. And now the eldest daughter, who looks to be about 9 or 10, has secured herself in the booster seat. Dad zips the bag closed, and they're off. Ah, but looks like Mom doesn't realize her coffee cup is still on the roof of the car. And there it goes. Oh, that's a shame. That mug was a fam favorite.
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23: A few days before he turned 80, he was sitting out back in a rocker. He said, "What you been up to lately?"

New England's number one for new country. It's 97.5 WOKQ. Well, Carrie Underwood went full rock star over the weekend. She joined Guns N' Roses on stage in Atlanta. How cool is that? If you haven't seen the videos, it was so cool. She was up there for Paradise City. She's just a rocker, man. Here she is with Blown Away.

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Well, three nurses visiting Maine from Arizona got a pretty wild vacation story. They ran into Martha Stewart not once, but twice in the same day. They spotted her antiquing on the coast. They later saw her in a hotel where she owns a house in Bar Harbor, so that would make sense. 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

New England's number one for new country. 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We're in the middle of 30 minutes of nonstop country. 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There

And tonight on Taste of Country Nights, right after 8:30, you won't believe who told me they had Jason Aldean's She's Country before he swooped in and took it from them. 97.5 WOKQ.

0: 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Well, Brantley Gilbert giving Ella Langley some major praise after she made his 7-year-old daughter's birthday extra special. Brantley said his daughter Braylin wanted to see Ella live, and after they met backstage, Ella took time to make her and the other kids there feel completely at ease. Brantley called her an incredible artist who truly cares about her fans. And I bet that was a cool experience for Brantley as well. You can see more details. It's trending now inside the WOKQ.
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1: Plus, it's 62 degrees in the house. 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

0: New England's number one for new country. It's 97.5 WOKQ. Well, if you, like me, are a big fan of marshmallow fluff and peanut butter and fluff sandwiches, this is really cool. I'll tell you next.
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0: Hardy and Company, that is MacArthur. It's New England's number one for new country, 97.5 WOKQ. Did you know marshmallow fluff was invented right here in New England? Yeah, it got its start in Somerville, Mass, more than a century ago, eventually becoming a lunchbox staple across the region. Now, Somerville still celebrates that history today with the annual What the Fluff Festival, which happens in Union Square. 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And by the way, fun fact, if you've never made a grilled peanut butter and fluff like you would make a grilled cheese, trust me on this. Do it. Do it tonight.
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It's 97.5 WOKQ. I'm out back tomorrow afternoon at 3. Don't forget that $25,000 cash grab fires back up at 8:20 tomorrow morning with Garrett and Katie. 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

0: Jason Aldean, Don't Tell On Me on Taste of Country Nights. It's Evan Paul.
1: I might have a little something in my coffee cup tonight. Don't tell on me.
0: No, I'm just kidding. I got Luke Combs coming up with Be By You after Kenny Chesney, American Kids. Let's kick off this second shift on Taste of Country Nights.
2: Double wide quick stop, midnight tea, top jack in a cherry coat town. Mama and daddy put the roots right here, cause this is where the car broke down. Yellow dog school bus, kicking up red dust, kicking

There Be by You on Taste of Country Nights. When the dust settles and the bars closed, it's all about who's with you. Here's Thomas Rhett after all the bars are closed on Taste of Country Nights. After

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New country right there from Co Wetzel. That one's featuring Ella Langley. It's called Jaded on Taste of Country Nights. I've been following Ella Langley on social media. She posts a lot of behind the scenes clips about what she does during the day on her tour bus at tour stops. She's just like the rest of us. You'd never know she has the most popular song in musical history with Choosing Texas. She's awesome. It's Evan Paul with you. Hey, I want to get you in to win this 20th anniversary autographed guitar.

0: as he celebrates 20 years of his album and song, Your Man. He's stopping by this Friday night on the show, and we're giving away right now an autographed guitar from Josh and an autographed vinyl of his deluxe copy of Your Man 20 years later. 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

0: Hey, this is Ellie, and I'm out with a couple of my girls tonight. I got the night off. Usually, I work the third shift, and I'd be getting ready to go into work in a little bit, but tonight, we're partying. Can you play Florida Georgia Line for us ladies?
1: Uh-oh, sounds like you're getting into some trouble on a Tuesday night. Yeah, I sure can. Give me about 10 minutes. I'll play Get Your Shine On. How about that? That's coming up now. It's Blake Shelton. Let him in anyway on Taste of Country Nights. Hey.

The reunion none of us knew we needed. Florida Georgia Line back together, and they are hitting the road in 2027. A lot of festivals. I think that's a good choice for them to get their feet wet and make sure that people still love them. I know I still do. Here's Get Your Shine On, a Taste of Country Nights.

0: Tomorrow morning with Garrett and Katie, Scotty McCreary is coming to the Casino Ballroom. We'll have your tickets at 7:25.
1: Plus, it's 62 degrees in the house. Do you turn on the heat or put on a sweatshirt?
0: That seems like an internal home argument.
1: Mm-hmm.
0: That's on the way tomorrow morning. Thanks for waking up with Garrett and Katie on 97.5 WOKQ.

Taste of Country Nights. Jelly Roll says he's going to do whatever God calls him to do next. You never know. God could call him to come mow your lawn. I mean, we could see Jelly Roll working at the neighborhood supermarket. Whatever God calls him to. Here he is now with Hands Up.

0: New country from Jelly Roll. That one's called Hands Up on Taste of Country Nights. New parent here. I mean, not new. My wife and I, we have a 7-year-old and a 3-year-old. But for anyone that has older kids, when are you supposed to get these kids a cell phone nowadays? You know, because my daughter's 7 and she comes home with phone numbers of moms of girls in her class that want to have play dates. So it ends up being a mom of a girl in her class calling my wife. And yeah, I don't know. My kid's always like, when can I get a cell phone? Some of my friends have a cell phone. What is the age here nowadays? Who knows? Should I be getting our 7-year-old daughter a cell phone? That sounds so weird. These are the things going on in my personal life. Coming up next, we're going to kick things off with Lauren Elena, Chase Matthew, All My Exes, and Cole Goodwin, a brand new song that's making a lot of waves. It's called Howdy. That's coming up next on Taste of Country Nights with Evan Paul.
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